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5: W-I-L-Q. Increasing clouds tonight. Could be a shower or two toward daybreak with the low reaching 65. Cloudy, not as warm but more humid Saturday. Couple of showers and even a heavier thunderstorm that could produce damaging winds and flooding downpours. The high 78. Sunday, the nicer of the weekend days. It'll turn out mostly sunny and less humid with the high of 83. Sunday to partly cloudy Monday. The high back to 83. More humid with a couple showers and a thunderstorm Tuesday. The high 82. AccuWeather anytime at WILQ.com. I'm meteorologist Jason Caterina.
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0: That's a good one. Lainey Wilson getting some help with John Mayer on the guitar. Phone keys, wallet. Don't forget to tune in bright and early to Sean Carey, Carey's Corner. Get up to date on news, weather, and sports. Here's Montgomery Gentry.
1: Don't you dare go running down my little town where I grew up. 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

0: Music from Gabby Barrett on Country 105.1 WIOQ. Hard to believe that today marks the 30th anniversary of the TW-8 Flight 800 tragedy that claimed the lives of 21 Montorzo Area High School students and chaperones. I remember that very well. They were traveling to France on a school-sponsored trip when the Paris-bound jet crashed off Long Island. There are going to be commemorative events held tomorrow, including a 5K run and memorial walk at Indian Park, followed by a 2 p.m. remembrance service at the General John Burroughs Historical Society Museum, where the victims' names will be read. Very sad day, and, you know, does it get easier when you lose loved ones like that? And definitely thinking of the parents and friends and family on this day. Coming up, more of your favorite country tunes to get you through your Friday night. We got some Luke Combs in there for you on WIOQ.
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6: WIOQ, AccuWeather. Increasing clouds tonight. Could be a shower or two toward daybreak with the low reaching 65. Cloudy, not as warm but more humid Saturday. Couple of showers and even a heavier thunderstorm that could produce damaging winds and flooding downpours. The high 78. Sunday, the nicer of the weekend days. It'll turn out mostly sunny and less humid with the high of 83. Sunday to partly cloudy Monday. The high back to 83. More humid with a couple showers and a thunderstorm Tuesday. The high 82. AccuWeather anytime at WIOQ.com. I'm meteorologist Jason Catarina.

Trisha Yearwood on Country 105.1 WILQ. Kelly E. taking you through this Friday night. Scotty McCreary right now. It matters to her.

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0: Parker McCollum on Country 105.1 WIOQ. We are helping you make your summer fun a lot more fun. Thanks to Hall Marine, Riverside Campground, and Busch Light. 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Nothing says summer fun like that. 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
5: WILQ AccuWeather. Increasing clouds tonight. Could be a shower or two toward daybreak with a low reaching 65. Cloudy, not as warm but more humid Saturday. Couple of showers and even a heavier thunderstorm that could produce damaging winds and flooding downpours. The high 78. Sunday, the nicer of the weekend days. It'll turn out mostly sunny and less humid with the high of 83. Sunday to partly cloudy Monday. The high back to 83. More humid with a couple showers and a thunderstorm Tuesday, the high 82. AccuWeather anytime at WIOQ.com. I'm meteorologist Jason Caterina.
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Country 105.1 WILQ. So, you know, I wish these two would hook up already. They're so cute together. Oh, she's so pretty, and Morgan Wallen's so cute. Maybe someday. Here they are with I Can't Love You Anymore on WILQ.

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4: pedestrian. Increasing clouds tonight. Could be a shower or two toward daybreak with the low reaching 65. Cloudy, not as warm but more humid Saturday. Couple of showers and even a heavier thunderstorm that could produce damaging winds and flooding downpours. The high 78. Sunday, the nicer of the weekend days. It'll turn out mostly sunny and less humid with the high of 83. Sunday to partly cloudy Monday, the high back to 83. More humid with a couple showers and a thunderstorm Tuesday, the high 82. AccuWeather anytime at WILQ.com. I'm meteorologist Jason Caterina.

0: Dan and Shay with Tequila on WILQ. A little too strong for my taste, but I'll tell you what, I'll take some Mick Ultra, and maybe you could win some Mick Ultra. Mark Mack, Friday afternoons, we listen in for your Mick Ultra White Deer Golf Tee time. He's going to tell you, and all you got to do is be the right caller, and if you are, you're going to win a round of golf for you and three of your friends at the White Deer Golf Complex in Montgomery, plus that case of Mick Ultra Slim Cans from E.H. Kleckner. It's Friday, Fairway Friday giveaways with Mark Mack and WILQ.
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4: WILQ AccuWeather. Increasing clouds tonight. Could be a shower or two toward daybreak with the low reaching 65. Cloudy, not as warm but more humid Saturday. Couple of showers and even a heavier thunderstorm that could produce damaging winds and flooding downpours. The high 78. Sunday, the nicer of the weekend days. It'll turn out mostly sunny and less humid with the high of 83. Sunday to partly cloudy Monday. The high back to 83. More humid with a couple showers and a thunderstorm Tuesday. The high 82. AccuWeather anytime at WILQ.com. I'm meteorologist Jason Caterina.
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Brad Paisley, I'm gonna miss her on WILQ. Kelly along with you on this Friday night. Hope you're having a good weekend so far. Right now it's John Morgan.

Neither one of us looking for three little words. Unless those three words were do not disturb. Check out was supposed to be noon, but we slept until three.

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0: Shania Twain, you're still the one on Country 105.1 WILQ. You will be the one if you win tonight's Mega Million Lottery jackpot. Man, it's worth a lot of money, $672 million with a lump sum cash payout of $293.3 million. It is the 10th largest prize in the lottery's history. The Mega Millions jackpot was last won on March 10th. The odds of winning tonight? Well, 1 in 290.4 million. I mean, someone's got to win, right?
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6: WILQ. Increasing clouds tonight. Could be a shower or two toward daybreak with the low reaching 65. Cloudy, not as warm but more humid Saturday. Couple of showers and even a heavier thunderstorm that could produce damaging winds and flooding downpours. The high 78. Sunday, the nicer of the weekend days. It'll turn out mostly sunny and less humid with the high of 83. Sunday to partly cloudy Monday. The high back to 83. More humid with a couple showers and a thunderstorm Tuesday, a high 82. AccuWeather anytime at WILQ.com. I'm meteorologist Jason Catarina.

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0: Josh Grayson on Country 105.1 WILQ. So I'm reading this story about this dog. It recently found its forever home after spending 7 years at an Annapolis, Maryland shelter. A woman who wishes to remain anonymous visited Kylo twice a week for 7 months. She then decided to adopt him. Kylo began trusting the woman after making visits to her house. Well, I mean, 7 months, you know, I guess you got to take your time making decisions like that. But geez, 7 months. Just happy that Kylo found a home.
1: 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Regulars win regularly with $170 given away weekly just to the regulars. There are more massive jackpots won as well,
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0: Thomas Rhett featuring Riley Green with Half of Me on Country 105.1 WILQ. Riley Green not going to be with Tom and Rhett tomorrow at that concert in Hershey Park. Congratulations going out to all of our winners that won tickets to go see that show. Niall Horan actually going to be there with Thomas Rhett. It's going to be a good one. Keep listening for more chances to win concert tickets with us here at WILQ.
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2: WILQ AccuWeather.
5: Increasing clouds tonight. Could be a shower or two toward daybreak with the low reaching 65. Cloudy, not as warm but more humid Saturday. Couple of showers and even a heavier thunderstorm that could produce damaging winds and flooding downpours. The high 78. Sunday, the nicer of the weekend days, it'll turn out mostly sunny and less humid with the high of 83. Sunday to partly cloudy Monday, the high back to 83. More humid with a couple showers and a thunderstorm Tuesday, a high 82. AccuWeather anytime at WILQ.com. I'm meteorologist Jason Caterina.
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1: John Party still trying to get those boots off on Country 105.1 WILQ. It's Keith Urban right now. Long, hot summer. Can't sleep.

0: Music from Jason Aldean on Country 105.1 WILQ. Well, today marks the 30th anniversary of the TWA Flight 800 tragedy that claimed the lives of 21 Montoursal area high school students and chaperones. I remember that well. And they're going to have commemorative events tomorrow, including a 5K run and memorial walk at Indian Park, followed by a 2 p.m. remembrance service at the General John Burroughs Historical Society Museum, where the victims' names will be read.
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4: WILQ AccuWeather.
5: Increasing clouds tonight. Could be a shower or two toward daybreak with a low reaching 65. Cloudy, not as warm but more humid Saturday. Couple of showers and even a heavier thunderstorm that could produce damaging winds and flooding downpours. The high 78. Sunday, the nicer of the weekend days. It'll turn out mostly sunny and less humid with the high of 83. Sunday to partly cloudy Monday. The high back to 83. More humid with a couple showers and a thunderstorm Tuesday. The high 82. AccuWeather anytime at WILQ.com. I'm meteorologist Jason Caterina.

Works are done. Rock My World on Country 105.1 WILQ. Well, that smoke finally getting out of the area today. I know yesterday it was pretty bad here in Lycoming County. And just in time for the last day of the Lycoming County Fair tomorrow, I'll be out there broadcasting live. I'll be there from 5 till 7. Stop by, say hello, and sign up for a huge fair prize pack. They're going to have all those tractor pull things going on tomorrow. And I love watching that stuff. And hopefully the rain, the weather cooperates. I know Sunday is supposed to be a beautiful day outside, but tomorrow is the last day of the fair. And our fair broadcasts have been brought to you by Calvin's Tactical Training. They're at 2603 Reach Road in Williamsport. And they're going to be in the sporting building. They'll be in the sportsman's building. Count in. You can stop out and see them and find out everything that they do. But like I said, I hope the rain cooperates and holds off for those 2 hours. And we hope to see you at the fair tomorrow with Country 105.1 WILQ.

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0: 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Make sure you're listening for your chance to call in and get registered to win that Old Town Saranac canoe from Halls Marine in Muncie, plus a weekend cabin at the Riverside Campground in Montgomery. A little getaway for you. And every qualifier is going to instantly win a 15-pack of Busch Light from E.H. Kleckner. You never know when it's going to play, so be listening during the week for that Busch Light cue to call the WILQ.
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Well, if you're in the Muncie area, you can now hear us crystal clear at 105.5 FM. Right now, it's George Strait.

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The Zach Brown Band with Homegrown on Country 105.1 WILQ. And that's going to wrap things up for me on this Friday night. I am out of here. Enjoy your weekend. We hope to see you out tomorrow for the last day of the Lycoming County Fair. I'll be

0: They're broadcasting live from 5 until 7 o'clock. Stop by and sign up for our huge fair prize pack. Hope to see you out for that. Anyways, have a great weekend. Sunday going to be beautiful. Enjoy it. Enjoy the weekend. I'll get back with you anytime Monday after 7.
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4: WILQ, AccuWeather.
5: Clouds will continue to thicken up through the overnight hours. Could be a shower or two with the low reaching 65. Later Saturday, cloudy, not as warm, but more humid with a couple of showers and even a heavier thunderstorm that could produce damaging winds and flooding downpours, the high of 78. Sunday will be the nicer of the two weekend days, turning out mostly sunny and less humid, the high 83. Sunday to partly cloudy Monday, the high back to 83. And more humid with a couple showers and a thunderstorm Tuesday, the high 82. AccuWeather anytime at WILQ.com. I'm meteorologist Jason Caterina.
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6: WILQ.
7: Clouds will continue to thicken up through the overnight hours. Could be a shower or two with the low reaching 65. Later Saturday, cloudy, not as warm but more humid with a couple of showers and even a heavier thunderstorm that could produce damaging winds and flooding downpours, the high of 78. Sunday will be the nicer of the two weekend days, turning out mostly sunny and less humid, the high 83. Sunday to partly cloudy Monday, the high back to 83. And more humid with a couple showers and a thunderstorm Tuesday, the high 82. AccuWeather anytime at WILQ.com. I'm meteorologist Jason Caterina.

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Stay weather aware with our exclusive AccuWeather forecast every hour on Country 105.1 WILQ.

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6: WILQ AccuWeather.
7: Clouds will continue to thicken up through the overnight hours. Could be a shower or two with the low reaching 65. Later Saturday, cloudy, not as warm but more humid with a couple of showers and even a heavier thunderstorm that could produce damaging winds and flooding downpours, the high of 78. Sunday will be the nicer of the two weekend days, turning out mostly sunny and less humid, the high 83. Sunday to partly cloudy Monday, the high back to 83. And more humid with a couple showers and a thunderstorm Tuesday, the high 82. AccuWeather anytime at WILQ.com. I'm meteorologist Jason Caterina.
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6: Clouds will continue to thicken up through the overnight hours. Could be a shower or two with the low reaching 65. Later Saturday, cloudy, not as warm, but more humid with a couple of showers and even a heavier thunderstorm that could produce damaging winds and flooding downpours, the high of 78. Sunday will be the nicer of the two weekend days, turning out mostly sunny and less humid, the high 83. Sunday to partly cloudy Monday, the high back to 83. And more humid with a couple showers and a thunderstorm Tuesday, the high 82. AccuWeather anytime at WILQ.com. I'm meteorologist Jason Caterina.

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That's what we do. I like it. I love it. 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
1: 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WILQ AccuWeather.
2: Clouds will continue to thicken up through the overnight hours. Could be a shower or two with the low reaching 65. Later Saturday, cloudy, not as warm, but more humid with a couple of showers and even a heavier thunderstorm that could produce damaging winds and flooding downpours, the high of 78. Sunday will be the nicer of the two weekend days, turning out mostly sunny and less humid, the high 83. Sunday to partly cloudy Monday, the high back to 83. And more humid with a couple showers and a thunderstorm Tuesday, the high 82. AccuWeather anytime at WILQ.com. I'm meteorologist Jason Caterina.
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2: 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I mean really good. I can text with my eyes closed while I'm talking to my friends. 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

clouds will continue to thicken up through the overnight hours. Could be a shower or two with the low reaching 65. Later Saturday, cloudy, not as warm, but more humid with a couple of showers and even a heavier thunderstorm that could produce damaging winds and flooding downpours, the high of 78. Sunday will be the nicer of the two weekend days, turning out mostly sunny and less humid, the high 83. Sunday to partly cloudy Monday, the high back to 83. And more humid with a couple showers and a thunderstorm Tuesday, the high 82. AccuWeather anytime at WILQ.com. I'm meteorologist Jason Catarina.

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4: WILQ AccuWeather.
5: Clouds will continue to thicken up through the overnight hours. Could be a shower or two with the low reaching 65. Later Saturday, cloudy, not as warm but more humid with a couple of showers and even a heavier thunderstorm that could produce damaging winds and flooding downpours, the high of 78. Sunday will be the

0: nicer in the two weekend days, turning out mostly sunny and less humid, the high 83. Sunny to partly cloudy Monday, the high back to 83. And more humid with a couple showers and a thunderstorm Tuesday, the high 82. AccuWeather anytime at WILQ.com. I'm meteorologist Jason Catarina.
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7: WILQ AccuWeather.
8: Clouds will continue to thicken up through the overnight hours. Could be a shower or two with the low reaching 65. Later Saturday, cloudy, not as warm but more humid with a couple of showers and even a heavier thunderstorm that could produce damaging winds and flooding downpours, the high of 78. Sunday will be the nicer of the two weekend days, turning out mostly sunny and less humid, the high 83. Sunday to partly cloudy Monday, the high back to 83. And more humid with a couple showers and a thunderstorm Tuesday, the high 82. AccuWeather anytime at WILQ.com. I'm meteorologist Jason Caterina.

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5: WILQ AccuWeather.
6: Clouds will continue to thicken up through the overnight hours. Could be a shower or two with the low reaching 65. Later Saturday, cloudy, not as warm but more humid with a couple of showers and even a heavier thunderstorm that could produce damaging winds and flooding downpours, the high of 78. Sunday will be the nicer of the two weekend days, turning out mostly sunny and less humid, the high 83. Sunday to partly cloudy Monday, the high back to 83. And more humid with a couple showers and a thunderstorm Tuesday, the high 82. AccuWeather anytime at WILQ.com. I'm meteorologist Jason Caterina.
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4: Clouds will continue to thicken up through the overnight hours. Could be a shower or two with the low reaching 65. Later Saturday, cloudy, not as warm, but more humid with a couple of showers and even a heavier thunderstorm that could produce damaging winds and flooding downpours, the high of 78. Sunday will be the nicer of the two weekend days, turning out mostly sunny and less humid, the high 83. Sunday to partly cloudy Monday, the high back to 83. And more humid with a couple showers and a thunderstorm Tuesday, the high 82. AccuWeather anytime at WILQ.com. I'm meteorologist Jason Catarina.

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4: Clouds will continue to thicken up through the overnight hours. Could be a shower or two with the low reaching 65. Later Saturday, cloudy, not as warm, but more humid with a couple of showers and even a heavier thunderstorm that could produce damaging winds and flooding downpours, the high of 78. Sunday will be the nicer of the two weekend days, turning out mostly sunny and less humid, the high 83. Sunday to partly cloudy Monday, the high back to 83. And more humid with a couple showers and a thunderstorm Tuesday, the high 82. AccuWeather anytime at WILQ.com. I'm meteorologist Jason Caterina.
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4: WILQ, AccuWeather.
5: Cloudy skies, not as warm, but humid. Shower and a heavy thunderstorm today with a high near 80. A strong evening thunderstorm tonight, otherwise clouds and humid. Could see some downpours and damaging wind gusts tonight. Low 60 in the outlying areas. 66 in the city. Sunshine, a few clouds, a less humid day tomorrow. Some improvement in the air quality with less wildfire smoke in the area. High tomorrow afternoon at 82. AccuWeather anytime at WILQ.com. 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
3: News, I'm Roxanne Evans. Voting machine overhaul. DHS Secretary Mark Wayne Mullen pushing states compliance after President Trump's midterm warnings.
4: Under President Trump's leadership, DHS is well prepared to support all states, red states, blue states, and local election officials ahead of the midterms.

0: States must do their part to secure our election systems, and we stand by to help.
1: The battle for the Strait of Hormuz intensifies. U.S. and Iran escalate strikes across the Mideast. Fox's Kevin Cork.
2: U.S. forces are pounding the Iranians, cutting off the Iranian port of Bandar Abbas in the process, striking road and rail bridges also.
1: Taco Bell pulling lettuce nationwide after it was linked to a parasitic outbreak causing illness. 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
3: Looking for the possibility of severe weather today and a high of 81 degrees. Good morning. I'm Joey Michaels with your Backyard Broadcasting News Updates. The National Weather Service and State College has issued an elevated risk for severe thunderstorms with damaging winds and heavy rainfall going on from midday into evening hours with the possibility of tornadoes. Looking for high temp today of 81 degrees. Montoursville is marking 30 years since the TWA Flight 800 crash with a race in remembrance. As reported by WNEP, the 1996 crash killed all 230 aboard, including 16 Montoursville Area High School French Club students and five chaperones bound for Paris. Local memorials include a room at the General John Burroughs Historical Society and a memorial near the high school. The 5K walk run will be held at the Indian Park at 9 a.m. this morning to honor those lost. 2 p.m., the memorial service will be under the backyard tent featuring a commemorative poem, a memorial address, and the reading of the names of our 21 angels. A recently executed search warrant lands a Montgomery man facing upwards of 47 felony counts of sexual abuse of children and a felony count of illegal use of a communications device. As reported by Sun Gazette, county detectives arrested 28-year-old Levi Jarrett Scampone and charged him with possession of dozens of photos or videos on his cell phone, which are considered to be child sexual abuse material, as reported by an affidavit filed with the district justice. Bail and jail information has not been released. An area business feels the smoke from the wildfires. As reported by Sun Gazette, Wegmans at 201 William Street was temporarily evacuated on Thursday following wildfire smoke from Canada entering the store through its ventilation system, creating a haze but not triggering alarms. City Fire Platoon Chief Greg Delaney noted firefighters checked the roof ventilation system, which were both working properly. Officials noted no fire and no illnesses. The Shapiro administration launched a statewide wildlife connectivity work group to reduce wildlife vehicle crashes, reconnect habitats, and guide transportation and conservation investments. Co-led by DCNR and PennDOT, the 11-agency group will use data and mapping to identify priority wildlife corridors, recommend infrastructure improvements, and create Pennsylvania's first statewide wildlife connectivity plan. Loyal Sauk District 12 major baseball team successfully got their first title since 2008 with a win over Hughesville 6-5. I'm Joey Michaels with this Backyard Broadcasting News Update.
4: WILQ AccuWeather. Cloudy skies, not as warm, but humid. Shower and a heavy thunderstorm today with a high near 80. A strong evening thunderstorm tonight, otherwise clouds and humid. Could see some downpours and damaging wind gusts tonight. Low 60 in the outlying areas. 66 in the city. Sunshine, a few clouds, a less humid day tomorrow. Some improvement in the air quality with less wildfire smoke in the area. High tomorrow afternoon at 82. AccuWeather anytime at WILQ.com. 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

Country 105.1 WILQ. Good morning to you here on Saturday morning. Hey, keep it rolling. Got this one here from Lee Bryce, WILQ.

0: Country 1051 WILQ. Dirks Bentley there for you. Hey, the 2026 Lycoming County Fair, it continues through today. 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

0: Cloudy skies, not as warm, but humid. Shower and a heavy thunderstorm today with a high near 80. A strong evening thunderstorm tonight, otherwise clouds and humid. Could see some downpours and damaging wind gusts tonight. Low 60 in the outlying areas. 66 in the city. Sunshine, a few clouds, a less humid day tomorrow. Some improvement in the air quality with less wildfire smoke in the area. High tomorrow afternoon at 82. AccuWeather anytime at WIOQ.com. I'm Steve Williams.
1: Right now, 66 degrees at 626. 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

0: you. Hey, how's it going for your Saturday? Got a Q-tip here. This Homestown American Legion invites the community to an evening of live bluegrass music that's happening next Saturday from 7 until 10 at the Red Rock Rounders. We'll perform an evening of some of the best bluegrass music around. At the Stonestown American Legion, located along Champion Hill Road in Muncie Valley. Bring your friends, enjoy a great night of live entertainment. Everyone is welcome. WILQ cares about the Susquehanna Valley. And you coming up, got him from Megan Maroney, got Tim McGraw, more on the way at WILQ.
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11: News, I'm Paul Stevens. Iran threatening to escalate pressure on the U.S. if strikes continue.
12: According to Reuters, the Iranians ordered the Houthis in Yemen to close the Bab el-Mandab Strait, a critical oil route, if the U.S. hits Iran's power infrastructure.
11: Fox's Aisha Hazmi at the White House. Iran accusing the U.S. of hitting civilian targets, something the U.S. is denying. That Canadian wildfire smoke impacting millions across the U.S.

0: Ohio, Republican Senator Bernie Moreno on Fox's The Ingram Angle targeting the Canadian government.
1: We're going to put sanctions on them. That means holding their assets, making certain that they don't have visas. We're going to put tariffs, as President Trump talked about it, because we have to make certain that the people who are suffering get compensated.
0: The Canadian government, however, pushing back, saying this is partly a climate change issue. 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
2: Looking for the possibility of severe weather today and a high of 81 degrees. Good morning. I'm Joey Michaels with your Backyard Broadcasting News Updates. The National Weather Service and State College has issued an elevated risk for severe thunderstorms with damaging winds, heavy rainfall, and the possibility of tornadoes today midday into your evening hours. Please keep alert for watches and warnings associated with these storms. Montoursville is marking 30 years since the TWA Flight 800 crash with a race in remembrance. As reported by WNEP, the 1996 crash killed all 230 people aboard. This included 16 Montoursville area high school French club students and five chaperones bound for Paris. Local memorials included a room at the General John Burroughs Historical Society and a memorial near the high school. The 5K run walk will be held at the Indian Park at 9 a.m. this morning to honor those lost. At 2 p.m., the memorial service under the backyard tent features a commemorative poem, a memorial address, and the reading of the names of our 21 angels. The Pennsylvania Department of Transportation announced that a 62-mile section of U.S. 15 in Lycoming and Tioga counties will officially become Interstate 99 between Williamsport and the New York state line on Thursday, July 30th. The Federal Highway Administration granted the designation after determining that the corridor meets all federal standards for interstate design, safety, and performance. The newly designated stretch runs from the Interstate 180 interchange in the city of Williamsport, Lycoming County, to the New York-Pennsylvania state line. Cause of last week's explosive garage fire that displaced a city family of four on Grove Street will remain undetermined, though it appears accidental and not suspicious, according to city fire investigator Kevin Hearn. As reported by Sun Gazette, the July 8th fire started in Jaron and Irene Bartholomew's garage at 1508 Grove Street, spread to the attached home, and caused two or three explosions before 6 a.m. The insured family is staying with relatives and may be displaced for an extended period. Damage was estimated near $100,000, with the garage destroyed and the home's second floor heavily damaged by heat and fire. In sports, baseball from yesterday, Red Sox had a doubleheader with the Rays. Red Sox game 1, 10-0. Red Sox game 2, 5-3. Dodgers 2-1 over the Yankees. It was the Braves over the Rangers, 15-1. The White Sox topped the Blue Jays, 12-4. I'm Joey Michaels with this Backyard Broadcasting News Update.
3: WILQ AccuWeather. Cloudy skies, not as warm but humid. Shower and a heavy thunderstorm today with a high near 80. A strong evening thunderstorm tonight, otherwise clouds and humid. Could see some downpours and damaging wind gusts tonight. Low 60 in the outlying areas. 66 in the city. Sunshine, a few clouds, a less humid day tomorrow. Some improvement in the air quality with less wildfire smoke in the area. High tomorrow afternoon at 82. AccuWeather anytime at WILQ.com. I'm Steve Williams.
4: 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Another hour begins now on Country 105.1. W-

0: Corey Kent, Country 105.1 WILQ, top of the morning to you here on Saturday. 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
6: 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AccuWeather.
7: Cloudy skies, not as warm, but humid. Shower and a heavy thunderstorm today with a high near 80. A strong evening thunderstorm tonight, otherwise clouds and humid. Could see some downpours and damaging wind gusts tonight. Low 60 in the outlying areas. 66 in the city. Sunshine, a few clouds, a less humid day tomorrow. Some improvement in the air quality with less wildfire smoke in the area. High tomorrow afternoon at 82. AccuWeather anytime at WIOQ.com. I'm Steve Williams.
0: It's 66 degrees now at 727. Good morning.

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0: Country 1051 WILQ Parker McCollum here for you on a Saturday morning and a good morning to you. 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Keep it here. We've got Fox News. 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
6: I'm meteorologist Jason Catarino with your KFC weekend weather update. Saturday will be mostly cloudy with a few showers and a thunderstorm in the afternoon. The high temperature is 81 degrees. 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
7: News, I'm Paul Stevens. Iran threatening to escalate pressure on the U.S. if strikes continue.
8: According to Reuters, the Iranians ordered the Houthis in Yemen to close the Bab el-Mandab Strait, a critical oil route, if the U.S. hits Iran's power infrastructure.
7: Fox's Aisha Hazmi at the White House. Iran accusing the U.S. of hitting civilian targets, something the U.S. is denying. That Canadian wildfire smoke impacting millions across the U.S. Ohio, Republican Senator Bernie Moreno on Fox's The Ingram Angle, targeting the Canadian government.
9: We're going to put sanctions on them. That means holding their assets, making certain that they don't have visas. We're going to put tariffs, as President Trump talked about it, because we have to make certain that the people who are suffering get compensated.
7: The Canadian government, however, pushing back, saying this is partly a climate change issue. 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
10: Looking for the possibility of severe weather today and a high of 81 degrees. Good morning. I'm Joey Michaels with your Backyard Broadcasting News Updates. The National Weather Service and State College has issued an elevated risk for severe thunderstorms with damaging winds, heavy rainfall, and the possibility of tornadoes today, midday into your evening hours. Please keep alert for watches and warnings associated with these storms. Montoursville is marking 30 years since the TWA Flight 800 crash with a race in remembrance. As reported by WNEP, the 1996 crash killed all 230 people aboard, including 16 Montoursville Area High School French Club students and 5 chaperones bound for Paris.

0: Local memorials include a room at the General John Burroughs Historical Society and a memorial near the high school. The 5K run walk will be held at Indian Park today at 9 a.m. to honor those lost. 2 p.m., look for the memorial service under the backyard tent featuring a commemorative poem, a memorial address, and the reading of the names of our 21 angels. Residents in Muncie Township attended a meeting to listen and learn. As State Representative Joe Hamm said, the state cannot block a proposed data center, leaving regulation to Muncie Township officials. As reported by Sun Gazette, Hamm said he was there to explain state developments and township authority, not direct local decisions. Concerns followed an April proposal for a data center on industrial land on Yetter Road, prompting a six-month moratorium and a zoning amendment effort. Hamm explained supervisors must follow township and planning codes and ultimately decide where data centers may be allowed. Municipalities cannot ban data centers outright unless state law changes. An area business feels the smoke from the wildfires. As reported by Sun Gazette, Wegmans at 201 William Street was temporarily evacuated on Thursday following wildfire smoke from Canada entering the store through its ventilation system, causing a haze but not triggering alarms. City Fire Platoon Chief Greg Delaney noted firefighters checked the roof ventilation system, which was working properly. Officials noted no fire and no illnesses. In sports, Loyal Sox stayed strong throughout the District 12 Major Baseball Tournament, pushing off threats from Muncie, Williamsport area, and East Lycoming to finish undefeated, claiming its first district title since 2008 with a win over Hughesville 6-5. They now take their confidence in the Section 3 tournament in Berwick, opening today at 5:30 p.m., taking on the District 13 champion. I'm Joey Michaels with this Backyard Broadcasting News Update.
1: WILQ AccuWeather. Cloudy skies, not as warm, but humid. Shower and a heavy thunderstorm today with a high near 80. A strong evening thunderstorm tonight, otherwise clouds and humid. Could see some downpours and damaging wind gusts tonight. Low 60 in the outlying areas. 66 in the city. Sunshine, a few clouds, a less humid day tomorrow. Some improvement in the air quality with less wildfire smoke in the area. High tomorrow afternoon at 82. AccuWeather anytime at WILQ.com. 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
9: WILQ AccuWeather. cloudy skies, not as warm but humid. Shower and a heavy thunderstorm today with a high near 80. A strong evening thunderstorm tonight, otherwise clouds and humid. Could see some downpours and damaging wind gusts tonight. Low 60 in the outlying areas, 66 in the city. Sunshine, a few clouds, a less humid day tomorrow. Some improvement in the air quality with less wildfire smoke in the area. High tomorrow afternoon at 82. AccuWeather anytime at WILQ.com. I'm Steve Williams.
0: It's 68 degrees now at 828. 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

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It's Morgan Wallen.

0: It's Morgan Wallen, Country 105.1 WILQ, and a good morning. How you doing? Got a Q-tip here looking for a delicious homemade meal. 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WILQ cares about the Susquehanna Valley. And you coming up, Kenny Chesney, George Strait, and more on the way at WILQ.
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0: 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Here at WILQ, more country favorites on the way, and I'm on my way out the door. We got Brian Hill coming up next here at WILQ. 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
6: I'm meteorologist Jason Catarina with your KFC weekend weather update. Saturday will be mostly cloudy with a few showers and a thunderstorm in the afternoon. The high temperature is 81 degrees. 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
9: I'm Paul Stevens. Iran threatening to escalate pressure on the U.S. if military strikes continue. Fox's Aisha Hazmi at the White House.
10: According to Reuters, the Iranians ordered the Houthis in Yemen to close the Bab el-Mandab Strait, a critical oil route if the U.S. hits Iran's power infrastructure.
9: Meantime, Iran accusing the U.S. of hitting civilian targets, something the U.S. is denying. That wildfire smoke from Canada impacting millions in the U.S., Ohio GOP Senator Bernie Moreno on Fox, targeting the Canadian government.

0: Mint.
1: We're going to put sanctions on them. That means holding their assets, making certain that they don't have visas. We're going to put tariffs, as President Trump talked about it, because we have to make certain that the people who are suffering get compensated.
0: Now, the Canadian government is pushing back, saying this is some bit of a climate change issue. 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
2: Looking for the possibility of severe weather today and a high of 81 degrees. Good morning. I'm Joey Michaels with your Backyard Broadcasting News Updates. The National Weather Service and State College has issued an elevated risk for severe thunderstorms with damaging winds, heavy rainfall, and the possibility of tornadoes today midday into your evening hours. Please keep alert for watches and warnings associated with these storms. Montoursville is marking 30 years since the TWA Flight 800 crash with a race in remembrance. As reported by WNEP, the 1996 crash killed all 230 people aboard, including 16 Montoursville Area High School French Club students and five chaperones bound for Paris. Local memorials include a room at the General John Burroughs Historical Society and a memorial near the high school. The 5K run walk will be held at Indian Park today at 9 a.m. to honor those lost. 2 p.m., look for the memorial service under the backyard tent featuring a commemorative poem, a memorial address, and the reading of the names of our 21 angels. The cause of last week's explosive garage fire that displaced a city family of four on Grove Street will remain undetermined, though it appears accidental and not suspicious. This according to city fire investigator Kevin Hearn. As reported by Sun Gazette, the July 8th fire started in Jaron and Irene Bartholomew's garage at 1508 Grove Street, spreading to the attached home and causing two or three explosions before 6 a.m. The insured family is staying with relatives and may be displaced for an extended period. Damage was estimated to $100,000. Delays for drivers continue as a bridge rehabilitation project is set to begin on the bridge carrying Route 54 over the West Branch Susquehanna River in Montgomery Borough and Muncie Creek Township, Lycoming County. Starting on Monday, August 3rd, Route 54 will be closed between 1st Street and River Road. A detour using Route 54, Interstate 180, and Route 405 will be in place for the duration of the bridge work. Work on this project is anticipated to be completed in the fall of 2026. In sports, if you're looking for Major League Baseball, you'll find it today in the form of the Pirates and the Guardians doing a doubleheader at 1:10 p.m. and 7:10 p.m. The Twins take on the Cubbies at 2:20 in the afternoon. White Sox and Blue Jays at 3:07. The Mets and the Phillies at 4:05. The Orioles and the Astros at 4:10. The Rangers and the Braves at 4:10 p.m. And the Dodgers and the Yankees at 8:08. I'm Joey Michaels. This has been your Backyard Broadcasting News Update.
3: Cloudy skies, not as warm, but humid. Shower and a heavy thunderstorm today with a high near 80. A strong evening thunderstorm tonight, otherwise clouds and humid. Could see some downpours and damaging wind gusts tonight. Low 60 in the outlying areas. 66 in the city. Sunshine, a few clouds, a less humid day tomorrow. Some improvement in the air quality with less wildfire smoke in the area. High tomorrow afternoon at 82. AccuWeather anytime at WILQ.com. 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

That's Clint Black and Like the Rain, Country 105.1 WILQ 913 in the Susquehanna Valley. Good morning. I'm Brian Hill. Thank you for making WILQ a part of your day today on the final day of the 2026 155th Lycoming County Fair in Hughesville, USA. Kelly E. going to be there later on tonight from 5 till 7. Good Lord willing.

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0: That's Dasha. It's called Austin at WILQ. Hey, big, big congratulations to the fine folks, ladies and gentlemen, for getting to where they are today to go to the various sports Q things that are happening today. Loyal Sox and Milton at 2 this afternoon. That's in Berwick at 6084 Park Road in Berwick. Little League from age 10 to 12, the baseball all-stars. Also the minor A softball. It's called the Rumble in the Rocks, 9:45, their first pitch today. Also one at 6 this afternoon. They'll do the Rumble in the Park then on Sunday, 9:30 in the morning, and again at 4:30 in the afternoon. At the South Williamsport Community Park at 545 East Central Avenue, 1:30 today, Warrior Run and Milton Ladies will take on themselves with the Little League All-Star Game.
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7: WILQ AccuWeather. Cloudy skies, not as warm, but humid. Shower and a heavy thunderstorm today with a high near 80. A strong evening thunderstorm tonight, otherwise clouds and humid. Could see some downpours and damaging wind gusts tonight. Low 60 in the outlying areas, 66 in the city. Sunshine, a few clouds, a less humid day tomorrow. Some improvement in the air quality with less wildfire smoke in the area. High tomorrow afternoon at 82. AccuWeather anytime at WILQ.com. I'm Steve Williams.

That's Blake Shelton. It's called Stay Country or Die Trying. Country 105.1 WILQ. I want to let you know that a flash flood watch is in effect through this evening for Columbia, Montour, Northumberland, Snyder, Southern Lycoming, and Union counties. Through this evening, the impacts of excessive rainfall could cause flooding of rivers, creeks, streams, and other low-lying or flood-prone locations. And you're from here in the area, you know where those areas are because of poor drainage in those various urban areas. Numerous rounds of heavy showers and thunderstorms are going to be tracking east across the watch area today into tonight. Rates of over an inch per hour will be occurring, and flash flooding could occur with several thunderstorms training themselves across our Susquehanna Valley location. You keep it on WILQ. We'll keep you posted with our AccuWeather forecasts.

0: That's Dylan Scott. Hey, you can't have mine. WDYOQ. You can't have theirs, though. The Rocktown Nipponose Valley Lions Club inviting you to enjoy one of the sweetest events of the summer. It's their annual ice cream social, and it takes place this coming Saturday, July 25th, 5 in the afternoon till 7:30 on the grounds of the Nipponose Bible Fellowship Church. 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

0: That's Derek Bentley at Country 105.1 WILQ. Rain blanketing the Susquehanna Valley out my window now. If you're traveling in the Susquehanna Valley, you might notice some new road signs being put up around the area. Anywhere between Blossburg and Lawrenceville and all through Lycoming County and surrounding, they're saying Interstate 99. Well, they're supposed to be saying that anyway. Some of them are still covered up because, well, they're not quite ready to go with the whole thing yet. But the Interstate 99 making its way through the Susquehanna Valley.
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3: I'm meteorologist Jason Catarino with your KFC weekend weather update. Saturday will be mostly cloudy with a few showers and a thunderstorm in the afternoon. The high temperature is 81 degrees. 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
6: Cloudy skies, not as warm, but humid. Shower and a heavy thunderstorm today with a high near 80. A strong evening thunderstorm tonight, otherwise clouds and humid. Could see some downpours and damaging wind gusts tonight. Low 60 in the outlying areas. 66 in the city. Sunshine, a few clouds, a less humid day tomorrow. Some improvement in the air quality with less wildfire smoke in the area. High tomorrow afternoon at 82. AccuWeather anytime at WILQ.com. 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

folks, you wish Alan Jackson the best of luck with his health condition he's got going on. Ella Langley teaming up with Morgan Wallen now. It's called I Can't Love You Anymore. They're latest together for us at Country 105.1 WILQ.

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0: His name is Ty Myers in the end of the earth at Country 105.1 WILQ. 1018, rain blanketing the Susquehanna Valley. Parts of the area now really, really hard. We've had a couple of rumbles of thunder here in the Susquehanna Valley that has shaken the studio walls and the ceiling a little too much for my liking. I do like a good storm, though. As long as there's no lightning involved, it can make all the thunder it wants. I'm okay with that. Just keep the lightning away from us. Keep us all safe. And you keep safe as well if you're out and about doing something, and hopefully you're not stuck in the middle of a walk somewhere with your earbuds in and forgot your umbrella.
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10: WILQ AccuWeather. Cloudy skies, not as warm, but humid. Shower and a heavy thunderstorm today with a high near 80. A strong evening thunderstorm tonight, otherwise clouds and humid. Could see some downpours and damaging wind gusts tonight. Low 60 in the outlying areas. 66 in the city. Sunshine, a few clouds, a less humid day tomorrow. Some improvement in the air quality with less wildfire smoke in the area. High tomorrow afternoon at 82. AccuWeather anytime at WIOQ.com. I'm Steve Williams.
11: 1023, 72 in the Susquehanna Valley with rain. The National Weather Service issuing a flood watch through late tonight, through midnight, for Columbia, Montour, Northumberland, Snyder, Lycoming, and Union counties. 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

Hey, man, I'll try. Then later on when we finished our songs about scars and cars and broken hearts, I saw him. He was standing there right next to the stage.

Her name is Stella Lefty. It's called Boston. Brand new from her. Country 105.1 WILQ. I think she sounds a whole lot like Megan Maroney, don't you?

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0: That's Luke Holmes. He's back in the saddle again at Country 105.1 WILQ. This Q-tip, if you're looking for the delicious flavors of the county fair without being able to visit the fair because maybe you couldn't make it there for whatever reason the past couple of days, you can plan to attend the annual Fair Food Festival. It's coming up this coming Saturday, the 25th, from 11 in the morning until 4 at the Heilman Community Church at 2792 Carrer Hill Road in Montoursville. You can enjoy all your fair favorites that you've been enjoying at the county fairs for decades, including barbecue sandwiches, hot dogs, potato salad, delicious homemade pies, served just like your favorite county fair food stands. You bring the family out, invite your friends, and enjoy some great food and community fellowship at the annual Fair Food Festival coming up here on Saturday, July 25th, this coming Saturday, a week from today, 11 in the morning until 7 at the Heilman Community Church in Montoursville, and you are invited. WILQ cares about the Susquehanna Valley and you.
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WILQ. Birthdays today include Chief Mark Killian, the platoon chief of the D Platoon, Williamsport Bureau of Fire. Happy birthday, Chief.

0: Shelton. God's Country at Country 105.1 WILQ. Well, the country in which we live in that has that big, big selling company, you know, the ones with the big smiley face and the smile from ear to ear, from side to side on the boxes that delivers to your house in the blue trucks. Well, they're going to begin adding a holiday fee for sellers on that platform starting on October 15th. That means that you and me are going to be paying an additional price tag for those items with the big smile on the box. Brace yourself.
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1: I'm meteorologist Jason Caterina with your KFC weekend weather update. Saturday will be mostly cloudy with a few showers and a thunderstorm in the afternoon. The high temperature is 81 degrees. 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
3: Cloudy skies, not as warm, but humid. Shower and a heavy thunderstorm today with a high near 80. A strong evening thunderstorm tonight, otherwise clouds and humid. Could see some downpours and damaging wind gusts tonight. Low 60 in the outlying areas. 66 in the city. Sunshine, a few clouds, a less humid day tomorrow. Some improvement in the air quality with less wildfire smoke in the area. High tomorrow afternoon at 82. AccuWeather anytime at WIOQ.com. 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

Gordon Davidson. Take it from me at Country 105.1 WILQ. Celebrity birthdays today, including Vin Diesel. You know him from the Fast and Furious franchise. He's 59 years old today.

0: That's Hardy. Some help from Lady Wilson, waiting the truck at Country 105.1 WIOQ. Now, maybe you don't know this, but Hardy is a heck of a songwriter. He has written numerous songs for a lot of your country favorite stars that you have around the nation, and here in the Susquehanna Valley as well, your favorite country stars. My question is, how did the whole conversation come about one day of saying, okay, we know you can write songs, you write award-winning songs, number one songs, maybe you should sing them. I wonder where and when that conversation took place. And the rest, as they say, history.
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6: WILQ AccuWeather.
0: This afternoon, clouds are not as warm but humid. Shower and a heavy thunderstorm in the area. The daytime high today near 80. A strong evening thunderstorm tonight. Otherwise, clouds and humid. We could see some flooding downpours and some damaging wind. Low tonight, 60 in the outlying areas to 66 in the city. Sunshine, a few clouds, and less humidity tomorrow. Some improvement in the air quality. The high tomorrow near 82. AccuWeather anytime at WILQ.com. I'm Steve Williams.
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Jody Messina in Heads, Carolina. Hales, California, Country 105.1 WILQ. On a rainy, soggy day, dreary day like today, wouldn't it be great to maybe fire up the oven in the house since it's cooler and start doing some serious baking of maybe apple dumplings?

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0: King George, George Strait, and I'm Marilla by morning in Country 105.1 WIOQ, a country classic. It's 11:38 in the Susquehanna Valley along with Brian Hill, and the last couple of days has been oppressively hot. And of course, the wildfire smoke didn't make things any better for us. And of course, you look outside and you look at the lawns and they're brown. They're burnt. They're thirsty. I just thought I stuck my head outside, and here's what I heard. And with the rain coming down, that's exactly what's happening. It's being fed. This Q-tip, Christchurch of Garden View, having Christmas in July service coming for you at 9:30 in the morning, and celebrations afterwards then on Sunday, July 26th. They're a 1941 Princeton Avenue in Williamsport, and you are invited to come on out and help celebrate Christmas in July with the coming of Jesus. WILQ cares about the Susquehanna Valley and you.
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Cass County, Chesney, carry on at WILQ. Final night of the Lycoming County Fair tonight. Fair is open, however, Mother Nature's raining on our parade. Good entertainment on stage tonight. The Red Dog Mobile Storage stage has our good buddy Mac Berry on the line. Mac like the truck, Berry like the fruit. That's what he says in the shows. It's all sponsored by the Pennsylvania Lottery. Now, in the grandstand at 4 this afternoon, good Lord willing, Lycoming County Fair Motorsports presenting the 16th annual PATPA 4x4 gas and diesel truck pulls. That's all sponsored by Ground Shaker Transport. That's always a good time. Last night, the tractor pulls were amazing. Tonight, the truck pulls. And my favorite thing about the whole truck pull thing is at the end of the night, you always offer a spectacular finale. There's always somebody with a big, big, big, beautiful dump truck that hooks onto the sled and takes that thing for a ride around the fairground.

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0: That's Parker McCollum. It's called Handle On You at WILQ. 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
2: I'm meteorologist Jason Caterina with your KFC weekend weather update. Saturday will be mostly cloudy with a few showers and a thunderstorm in the afternoon. The high temperature is 81 degrees. 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
4: This afternoon, clouds are not as warm but humid. Shower and a heavy thunderstorm in the area. The daytime high today near 80. A strong evening thunderstorm tonight. Otherwise, clouds and humid. We could see some flooding downpours and some damaging wind. Low tonight, 60 in the outlying areas to 66 in the city. Sunshine, a few clouds, and less humidity tomorrow. Some improvement in the air quality. The high tomorrow near 82. AccuWeather anytime at WIOQ.com. 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

The latest offering from Taylor Swift. Do we still have to call her Taylor Swift, or can we call her her married name? Country 105.1 WIL2, the things that make you go, when on a Saturday.

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0: That's Eric Church and Heart on Fire at Country 105.1 WILQ. Totally useless internet post of the day. You know what was even more useful than the very first telephone? The second one.
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9: This afternoon, clouds and not as warm but humid. Shower and a heavy thunderstorm in the area. The daytime high today near 80. A strong evening thunderstorm tonight. Otherwise, clouds and humid. We could see some flooding downpours and some damaging wind. Low tonight, 60 in the outlying areas to 66 in the city. Sunshine, a few clouds, and less humidity tomorrow. Some improvement in the air quality. The high tomorrow near 82. AccuWeather anytime at WILQ.com. I'm Steve Williams.
0: It's 1222, cloudy, rainy, 73.

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1: That's Lee Rice. And I drive your truck. At WILQ. Coming up later on tonight after 7 o'clock, special guest co-host Corey Kent joins Lon Helton in Country Countdown USA for the 30 most popular songs across the land. Who will be number one?

0: That's Blake Shelton, the guy with the girl, Country 105.1 WILQ. 12:35 on a soggy Saturday in the Susquehanna Valley. Sun's tried to poke through all the haze and smoke and rainy conditions. Let's just hope and pray it gets there. The sun, that is, the sun. Hey, you're looking for a fun, meaningful summer activity for your youngsters now that they're out of school? Well, the Avis United Methodist Church inviting ages 3 and potty training through 6th grade to a True North Vacation Bible School. It's themed this year called Trusting Jesus in a Wild World. You can join the adventures starting July 27th, running through the 31st, 6 until 8:30 each night for Bible stories, music, games, crafts, oh, so much more. Is it free? Yeah. Does it cost you anything? No. Closing program will be held on Sunday, August 2nd at 10:45 in the morning. You can get registered online, and you want to give us a call here at WILQ with a pen and paper handy because the web address is quite lengthy, and I might screw it up if I try to read it to you and you try to write it down all that fast. We want to make sure you get the kids enrolled properly. So give us a call at the Q if you need that information. WILQ cares about the Susquehanna Valley and you.
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I actually got a chance to meet her and hop aboard her tour bus when she was at the Center County Greens Fair a number of years ago. I'm talking, it was like 19... 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

0: That's Miranda Lambert in the house that built me in Country 105.1 WILQ. Well, hopefully our outdoor activities will be just fine and dandy here for the next several hours. Mother Nature said, okay, yeah, I think I'm done for a while. The lawn's got a much needed drink. And let's just continue the day without the rest of the damage and the rains and things, okay? If Mother Nature, if you're listening.
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6: WILQ AccuWeather. This afternoon, clouds are not as warm but humid. Shower and a heavy thunderstorm in the area. The daytime high today near 80. A strong evening thunderstorm tonight, otherwise clouds and humid. We could see some flooding downpours and some damaging wind. Low tonight 60 in the outlying areas to 66 in the city. Sunshine, a few clouds, and less humidity tomorrow. Some improvement in the air quality. The high tomorrow near 82. AccuWeather anytime at WILQ.com. 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

They are the Chicks and Cowboy. 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
1: Better me for you. 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I know this is the time of year that the kids are getting all rambunctious and they're just hankering to get back to school. No, they're probably not. You as a parent probably say, yeah, can't wait to get these kids back into school again. Well, this is the time of year where we have to worry about doing the school supply shopping. You have to go get the notebooks and the paper clips and the tape and the glue sticks and the pens and the pencils and the notebook paper and all that stuff. And now is the time to buy it. Now is the time because a lot of places have it on sale. You can pick it up. I like to go shopping for back to school stuff, even though I haven't been in school in decades. I like to go because you can get really, really good deals on multi-packs of like specialty pens and mechanical pencils and things that you normally can't find during the course of the year. And if you can't find it, it's way expensive. 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
5: 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I can text with my eyes closed while I'm talking to my friends. 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And I don't mean just driving. I mean walking, too. 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

This afternoon, clouds are not as warm but humid. Shower and a heavy thunderstorm in the area. The daytime high today near 80. A strong evening thunderstorm tonight. Otherwise, clouds and humid. We could see some flooding downpours and some damaging wind. Low tonight, 60 in the outlying areas to 66 in the city. Sunshine, a few clouds, and less humidity tomorrow. Some improvement in the air quality. The high tomorrow near 82. AccuWeather anytime at WILQ.com. I'm Steve Williams.

That's new from John Morgan. It's called Kid Myself at WIOQ. Have you heard? One of the popular retail chains is installing price scanners because things that everybody says, well, it's only a dollar. Nope, not anymore.

0: That's Jason Aldean, Whiskey Drink, Country 105.1 WILQ. Straight up with ice, please. 20 minutes in front of 2:140 in the Susquehanna Valley, this Q-tip, Boy Scout Troop number 38 is having a big to-do. What's it called? It's called Send Us to Seabase. It's a fundraising car wash event. It takes place on Sunday, July 26, noon until 3. The event happening at the St. Anne's Church parking lot at 1305 Northway Road in Williamsport. A suggested donation of $10 is expected, or at least appreciated. You can stop by, get your car washed, and help Troop number 38 raise funds for the Seabase adventure. Now, what in the world is a Seabase adventure? I can't tell you that. I don't know. But I bet you one of those Boy Scouts can. If you know one of them, ask them about it. Find out how you can show support. And if you don't know about it, pick up a car wash and ask them there. WILQ cares about the Susquehanna Valley and you.
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0: Is that what they mean when they say body shots? Asking for a friend. Nate Smith and Whiskey on You at Country 105.1 WILQ. 4 minutes in front of 2 o'clock. That's going to do it for me, Brian Hill. Barb Ravens is all the way back at her regular scheduled programming for you on WILQ. Poor Barb's been doing this, that, and the other thing for us here at the radio station. She's become a permanent fixture. She's spending more time in the building than I am, and that says a whole lot. So we wish her well as she rolls you through your Saturday afternoon. She'll keep you updated with details of the AccuWeather forecast, let you know what's going on at the Lycoming County Fair, the final day, the Benton Rodeo Frontier Days, so much more, including something for you from Luke Bryan as well. Have yourself a great one. I'll get together after you with you tomorrow, anytime after 2 on WILQ.
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0: areas to 66 in the city. Sunshine, a few clouds, and less humidity tomorrow. Some improvement in the air quality, the high tomorrow near 82. AccuWeather anytime at WIOQ.com. 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

Glenn Cohen, Greatest Love Story from Country 105.1 WILQ. Good afternoon, Barbara Evans checking in. Here's Luke Bryan, Country, and she knows it, W.

0: 95.1 WILQ ain't your place. 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We'll have the forecast coming up so we can see what today and the rest of the weekend looks like.
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1: W-I-L-Q, AccuWeather.
2: This afternoon, clouds are not as warm but humid. Shower and a heavy thunderstorm in the area. The daytime high today near 80. A strong evening thunderstorm tonight. Otherwise, clouds and humid. We could see some flooding downpours and some damaging wind. Low tonight, 60 in the outlying areas to 66 in the city. Sunshine, a few clouds, and less humidity tomorrow. Some improvement in the air quality. The high tomorrow near 82. AccuWeather anytime at WILQ.com. I'm Steve Williams.
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0: 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Time marches on. Today, final day of Lycoming County Fair in Hughesville. Coming up at 4 o'clock, it's the 4x4 gas and diesel truck pull. We'll also be hearing from Kelly E. later today. Lycoming County Fair, WILQ.
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0: Country 105.1 WILQ with all my exes live in Texas classic from the King George Strait. I got to thinking, how many country songs out there not by George Strait mention George Strait? And obviously Texas by Blake Shelton. He actually references this very song, All My Exes Live in Texas. Also, Play Something Country by Brooks and Dunn mentions George Strait. Love Your Love the Most by Eric Church mentions George Strait. And of course, Scotty McCreery's Damn Straight talks about George Strait. Oh, what a guy. What a legend, George Strait. Hey, today's the last day of the Lycoming County Fair in Hughesville. We mentioned earlier that the 4x4 gas and diesel truck pull goes on. Also want to give a big shout out to people that are traveling right now to get to Hershey for tonight's Thomas Rhett Neil Horan show. And I hope you enjoy that if you're headed down there, and have a great time. Let us know how it goes, because I'm not going.
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0: Morgan Wallen on Country 105.1 WILQ. Don't we? Well, that smoke was really kind of a mess. It's letting up a little bit, but it was even bad down in the Baltimore area where Morgan Wallen performed last night, and it didn't stop him from performing. He went on. As a matter of fact, some of the fans showed up in Baltimore as early as 10 o'clock in the morning for the 5:30 p.m. concert. Now, there were two people that were quoted in the story that I was checking out. One girl said, "No, this doesn't bother me one bit. Maybe it should, but it's okay. We're here." And then the other girl was asked whether Code Red mattered to her. She was wearing a mask, and her answer was,
1: "I think it's nothing because Jimmy moves dance."
0: Okay. Sorry, I just had a flashback to the days when we all had to wear masks. You know, about 6 years ago. Here's Billy Currington on the Q.

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0: ticks there. Brad Paisley, ticks, settles a truck, isn't he? Oh, it's going on 2 before 3 with Barbara Evans on the way. More of your favorites will feature Kenny Chesney, Kane Brown, Sarah Evans, and more.
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0: This is a severe thunderstorm warning for Cameron County, Clinton County, and Elk County, effective until 3:58 p.m.
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1: W-I-L-Q, AccuWeather.
2: This afternoon, clouds are not as warm but humid. Shower and a heavy thunderstorm in the area. The daytime high today near 80. A strong evening thunderstorm tonight. Otherwise, clouds and humid. We could see some flooding downpours and some damaging wind. Low tonight, 60 in the outlying areas to 66 in the city. Sunshine, a few clouds, and less humidity tomorrow. Some improvement in the air quality. The high tomorrow near 82. AccuWeather anytime at WILQ.com. 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

0: Zach Top. I never lie. Country 105.1 WILQ. In this year of 1936, on this date, July 18th, the Oscar Mayer Wienermobile was invented. Now, the report says invented. I think invented is a term you're using loosely here. You don't invent a Wienermobile, you build it. But Carl G. Mayer, the nephew of the company founder of Oscar Mayer Company, built the Wienermobile, an original 13-foot metal vehicle. It was designed as a moving billboard to transport the company's spokesperson and spread joy during the Great Depression. A hot dog on wheels. Spreading joy during the Depression. Okay. I think they really meant sell hot dogs. But I digress. The Oscar Mayer Wienermobile travels all over the country, again, invented in 1936 on this date. And it seems to me I've heard more about the accidents that this Oscar Mayer Wienermobile gets into. In 2009, the most famous Oscar Mayer Wienermobile accident occurred in Wisconsin. The driver of the Wienermobile was attempting to turn it around in a residential driveway. But instead of reversing, he accidentally put the vehicle in drive, accelerated forward right into somebody's house, lodging the giant hot dog right into somebody's living room. No injuries occurred, or I wouldn't be able to giggle at this like I am. Now, another incident that is not as serious but happened not far from here, just down the highway on Route 15 north of Harrisburg in 2008, the Oscar Mayer Wienermobile spun out on a snowy highway and slid into an embankment on Route 15. This is true. I saw this on the internet and I thought, well, is this fake? But no, it really happened. The Wienermobile was headed towards an event at Penn State. Nobody was injured. That must be a very secure Wienermobile. No one was hurt, but the driver did have to feel a little embarrassed because there the Oscar Mayer Wienermobile was pushed into a snowbank, and there it sat for a while. So there's your little bit of history for today. This date, July 18th, 1936, the invention of the Oscar Mayer Wienermobile.
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7: WILQ AccuWeather. This afternoon, clouds and not as warm but humid. Shower and a heavy thunderstorm in the area. The daytime high today near 80. A strong evening thunderstorm tonight. Otherwise, clouds and humid. We could see some flooding downpours and some damaging wind. Low tonight, 60 in the outlying areas to 66 in the city. Sunshine, a few clouds, and less humidity tomorrow. Some improvement in the air quality. The high tomorrow near 82. AccuWeather anytime at WILQ.com. I'm Steve Williams.
0: 324 in the Susquehanna Valley. Thunderstorms rumbling through the area, so keep that in mind and when you're out and about. 75 now at the Q.

From the amber waves of grain to the music that defines our heritage, as we celebrate 250 years of the United States, we're keeping the pride alive with all your country favorites. 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

Georgia Line round here, WILQ. In 2022, Brian Kelly and Tyler Hubbard of Florida Georgia Line started rebuilding their friendship after their 2022 break. And then last year, they got together at the CMA Awards. Then early this year, they played a surprise set at a music event. And then in June of this year, a really good public performance at the CMA Fest. And the rumor is out, and it's supposedly true, that they will be doing a tour next year. Won't that be handy? Keep posted for that. Here's a guy who's going to be on the countdown tonight after 7. He's got his Think As You Drunk in the top 30. We'll count him down with Lon Helton tonight after 7. Riley Green on WILQ.

0: Josh Turner, hometown girl for Franny. Hometown girl for WILQ. Hope you're listening today, Franny. It's 22 before 4, Barbara Evans and you. School around the corner. It's true. It's true. And the Salvation Army will be at the Montoursville Walmart on Friday the 7th of August. So you have some time to plan for this. They'll be there from 10 till 6 collecting school supplies for children. You can also donate online by purchasing things and using the links in the Salvation Army Williamsport Facebook page. All kinds of supplies are needed. Your contribution will help local students. It's greatly appreciated. WILQ.com is a place where you can find all of our events on our event calendar. WILQ cares about the Susquehanna Valley and you.
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10: 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Weather Service in State College, Pennsylvania has issued a severe thunderstorm warning for southeastern Cameron County in north central Pennsylvania, north central Sevier County in central Pennsylvania, west central Clinton County in north central Pennsylvania, east central Elk County in north central Pennsylvania, until 4:30 p.m. At 3:42 p.m., a severe thunderstorm was located over its run, moving east at 40 miles per hour. Hazard, 60 miles per hour wind gusts. Source, radar indicated. Impact, expect damage to roofs, siding, and trees. Locations impacted include Keating, Benazet, Hicks Run, and Driftwood. Radar has indicated rotation within a severe thunderstorm. Although a tornado is not immediately likely, tornadoes can develop quickly during severe thunderstorms. Stay inside a well-built structure and keep away from windows. Continuous cloud-to-ground lightning is occurring with this severe thunderstorm. Move indoors immediately. Lightning is one of nature's leading killers. Remember, if you can hear thunder, you are close enough to be struck by lightning. Very heavy rainfall is occurring with this severe thunderstorm and may lead to flash flooding. Do not drive your vehicle through flooded roadways. Repeating, a severe thunderstorm warning has been issued until 4:30 p.m. for the following counties: Cameron, Center, Clinton, and Elk.

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0: Justin Lynch. Chevrolet with some help from Jelly Roll on Country 105.1 WILQ. I talked about a canoe a little while ago. Getting qualified to win this Old Town Saranac canoe is pretty easy. We're also throwing in a cabin stay for a weekend, so we're going to create the great outdoors for you. But here's what you need to do. 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
9: WILQ AccuWeather.
10: This afternoon, clouds and not as warm but humid. Shower and a heavy thunderstorm in the area. The daytime high today near 80. A strong evening thunderstorm tonight. Otherwise, clouds and humid. We could see some flooding downpours and some damaging wind. Low tonight 60 in the outlying areas to 66 in the city. Sunshine, a few clouds, a less humidity tomorrow. Some improvement in the air quality. The high tomorrow near 82. AccuWeather anytime at WILQ.com. I'm Steve Williams.
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side of your boots been under. Country 105.1 WILQ. We'll be hearing from Kelly E. after 5 o'clock today, checking in from the final day of the Lycoming County Fair in Hughesville. Here's Luke Combs, Be By You, on the Q.

0: Hershey, Thomas Rhett. It goes like this. Country 105.1 WILQ. We had some ticket winners. Hope they have a great time tonight. Or if you're a ticket purchaser, I hope you have a good time tonight. Actually, you should be on your way by now. If you're listening, you better be streaming. Okay, on the way from WILQ, the AccuWeather forecast. There's still some smoke, you know, hanging around. It's getting a little better. Temperatures aren't as bad as they've been. Now, there are thunderstorms rumbling around here, there, and everywhere. So do be alert. If you hear thunder, that means lightning is close enough to get you. So we just want you to be careful. On the way, as mentioned, Dirk Bentley, Lainey Wilson with John Mayer, Brett Young, and more.
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7: WILQ AccuWeather. This afternoon, clouds are not as warm but humid. shower and a heavy thunderstorm in the area. The daytime high today near 80. A strong evening thunderstorm tonight, otherwise clouds and humid. We could see some flooding downpours and some damaging wind. Low tonight 60 in the outlying areas to 66 in the city. Sunshine, a few clouds, a less humidity tomorrow. Some improvement in the air quality, the high tomorrow near 82. Active weather anytime at WILQ.com. I'm Steve Williams.
8: 423 in the Susquehanna Valley. Mostly cloudy, or do I say mostly smoky? 81 degrees.

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0: The National Weather Service in State College, Pennsylvania has issued a severe thunderstorm warning for North Central Center County in Central Pennsylvania, Central Clinton County in North Central Pennsylvania, until 5:15 p.m. At 4:28 p.m., a severe thunderstorm was located over Keating, moving east at 30 miles per hour. Hazard, 60 miles per hour wind gusts. Source, radar indicated. Impact, expect damage to roofs, siding, and trees. Locations impacted include Keating, Monument, Glen Union, and Orviston. Radar has indicated rotation within the severe thunderstorm. Although a tornado is not immediately likely, tornadoes can develop quickly during severe thunderstorms. Stay inside a well-built structure and keep away from windows. Continuous cloud-to-ground lightning is occurring with this severe thunderstorm. Move indoors immediately. Lightning is one of nature's leading killers. Remember, if you can hear thunder, you are close enough to be struck by lightning. Very heavy rainfall is occurring with this severe thunderstorm and may lead to flash flooding. Do not drive your vehicle through flooded roadways. Repeating, a severe thunderstorm warning has been issued until 5:15 p.m. for the following counties, Center and Clinton.
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0: with My Maria, Country 105.1 WILQ. I love that song, and I gotta tell you, I love the original too. Came out in 1973, My Maria from B.W. Stevenson. I just have this sneaky feeling too, WILQ may have played that song way, way, way back in the day. 22 before 5, Barbara Evans and you, Kelly E. checking in from the Lycoming County Fair after 5 o'clock today, and we'll hear what she has to say about the fair.
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0: Dolly Parton and Jolene, classic on WILQ. Barbara Evans and you this afternoon. Coming up tonight at the Lycoming County Fair, the last big night. It's the 10th annual PRTPA 4x4 gas and diesel truck pull. It's going to be loud. It's going to be fun. And that is going underway now. So make sure you stick around for that. Get there now for that, or just get out there for whatever's left. Because tonight you're going to get your food. You're going to get your rides. You're also going to hear from Kelly E. after 5 o'clock on 105.1 WILQ.
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8: I'm meteorologist Jason Catarina with your KFC weekend weather update. Saturday will be mostly cloudy with a few showers and a thunderstorm in the afternoon. The high temperature is 81 degrees. 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
11: This afternoon, clouds are not as warm but humid. Shower and a heavy thunderstorm in the area. The daytime high today near 80. A strong evening thunderstorm tonight, otherwise clouds and humid. We could see some flooding downpours and some damaging wind. Low tonight 60 in the outlying areas to 66 in the city. Sunshine, a few clouds, and less humidity tomorrow. Some improvement in the air quality. The high tomorrow near 82. AccuWeather anytime at WILQ.com. I'm Steve Williams.
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1: The National Weather Service in State College, Pennsylvania has issued a severe thunderstorm warning for East Central Center County in Central Pennsylvania, Southeastern Clinton County in North Central Pennsylvania, Southwestern Union County in Central Pennsylvania, until 5:45 p.m. At 5 p.m., a severe thunderstorm was located over Lamar, moving southeast at 30 miles per hour. Hazard, 60 miles per hour wind gusts and penny-size hail. Source, radar indicated. Impact, expects damage to roofs, siding, and trees. Locations impacted include Lock Haven, Carroll, Woodward, Lamar, Mill Hall, Dunstown, Flemington, Castania, Milheim, Blanchard, Aaronsburg, and McElhattan.

0: a bathroom, closet, or basement. Repeating, a severe thunderstorm warning has been issued until 5:45 p.m. for the following counties: Center, Clinton, and Union.
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Brett Eldridge on Country 105.1 WILQ. We're going to make someone have a lot of fun thanks to Halls Marine, Riverside Campground, and Busch Light. It's summer fun on the Q. Chances to win a canoe and some camping from WILQ coming up again Monday. 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
1: 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We go back a while for Garth Brooks, Blackhawk, David Lee Murphy, Ricochet, Faith Hill, and a lot of others will be a part of tomorrow night's show. I hope you stick around for it. Also, Kelly E. coming up next from the Lycoming County Fair.
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1: And good evening, Susquehanna Valley. We are at the Lycoming County Fair. It's going down. It's the last night for you to get out here and enjoy all this awesome fair food. I've already had a few things. I'm not going to lie. I've had a whoopie pie. I have had a chicken quesadilla. I'm going to take it easy for a while. I want to try to pace myself, but we're excited to be here, and we hope to see you out. And, you know, it's not doing anything here weather-wise, no rain. I mean, it looks like storm clouds, but how can you tell? Storm clouds or smoke from the Canadian fires? I don't know. I don't really care. I'm just enjoying the food. So come out. They have some great live entertainment on the Red Dog Mobile Store stage. Coming up at 6, well, happened at 6, now coming up at 8 o'clock, Mac Berry, the Mac Berry Band. They're going to be taking the stage, and they're an awesome band, so you can come out and check them out. It's a free concert. And those truck pulls, yeah, the 4x4 gas and diesel truck pulls. I love a guy with a big truck. And there's lots of them here, so come out and check all that out. And make sure you stop by and see us. We have a huge prize pack for you to register. We got all kinds of goodies in there, from chips. We got a vacuum cleaner, some toys for the kids. We even got tickets to Del Grosso's, Knoebels, and cross-cutter games, and all kinds of tickets for you to register for, too. We'll be here till 7 o'clock, so stop by and see us, and come out, bring the family, your friends, enjoy some great food, and everything that the fair is. It is the last day for the Lycoming County Fair. I'll check back in a little bit. It's Kelly E. for Backyard Broadcasting.
0: WILQ AccuWeather.
13: A thunderstorm around this evening, which could be a strong one. That could bring some downpours and damaging wind. Otherwise, cloudy and humid. Low tonight, 60 in the outlying areas. The 66 in the city. Less humid day tomorrow. Sunshine, a few clouds on Sunday. A bit of improvement for the air quality. Look for a high of 82. And then sunny to partly cloudy on Monday. By Monday afternoon, 83. AccuWeather anytime at WILQ.com. 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

Volterra, too much fun on Country 105.1 WILQ. It's 527. Here's Jacob Hackworth with What Took You So Long?

This is a severe thunderstorm warning for Cameron County, Elk County, McCain County, Potter County, and Warren County, effective until 6:58 p.m.

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0: nice one of them girls. W-I-L-Q.
1: One of them girls.
0: Yes, we know, Lee. You like them. 27 before 6 with Barbara Evans. A little rain here and there. We'll hear from Kelly E. from the Lycoming County Fair in Hughesville again in just a couple of minutes.
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This is a severe thunderstorm warning for Broome County, Chemung County, Chenango County, Delaware County, Otsego County, Steuben County, Sullivan County, Tioga County, Bradford County, Susquehanna County, and Wayne County, effective until 7:14 p.m.

And good evening, Susquehanna Valley. We are still here broadcasting live at the Lycoming County Fair. It's the last night. I mean, come on. Yeah, a little bit of rain. It's not going to hurt you. Put your umbrella up. Come up. They're still serving all the kinds of food. And so you can come out and enjoy some food at least, Brian, and take advantage of the fair. They're still having those truck pulls, too, so you can enjoy that in the grandstand. And we have a huge prize pack, so stop by and see us and sign up for the prize pack. Our broadcasts are brought to you by Calvin's Technical and Training. They're located at 2603 Breach Road in the rear, and they're Williamsport's only public smokeless range with advanced laser ammo systems, including law enforcement simulators and force-on-force training tools. So if you get a chance to check out Calvin's Tactical and Training, do so. And like I said, we'll be here for a little while longer, and it is starting to rain a little bit. But you know, like I said, bring your umbrella and go ahead and partake in all the food that you can, because this is the last day of the Lycoming County Fair. It's Kelly broadcasting live with Backyard Broadcasting.

0: Country 105.1 WILQ. It's 5 before 6. Hit or miss rain thunderstorms happening across the Susquehanna Valley. Good to be careful when you're out there. Take an umbrella. Take your time. Coming up again on Monday, chances for you to register to win a canoe from WILQ. 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We've got to get the fine print in here. Every qualifier instantly wins a 15-pack of Bush Light, the coldest and smoothest light lager there is. We want to thank Halls Marine in Muncie and also Riverside Campground and Bush Light for being a part of our summer fun on the Q. We're giving away a canoe.
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14: WILQ, AccuWeather.
15: A thunderstorm around this evening, which could be a strong one. That could bring some downpours and damaging wind. Otherwise, cloudy and humid. Low tonight, 60 in the outlying areas. The 66 in the city. Less humid day tomorrow. Sunshine, a few clouds on Sunday. A bit of improvement for the air quality. Look for a high of 82. And then sunny to partly cloudy on Monday. High Monday afternoon, 83. AccuWeather anytime at WILQ.com. 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

A tornado warning has been issued for Cameron County, Clinton County, and Potter County, effective until 6:34 p.m.

Kate Chesney and Carry On Country 105.1 WILQ. You heard just a few minutes ago we had a National Weather Service warning. There is a tornado warning in effect for southwestern Clinton County, Potter County, parts of Cameron County. It's mainly north and west of here right now. That's in effect until 6:30. We will keep you up to date as we're in a lot of alarms. And, you know, we pass that along because that's what we do. That's what we're here for. May not make your favorite song sound so nice, but hey, it might save a roof, right? Here's Carrie Underwood, Before He Cheats. WILQ.

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0: McIntyre, the night the lights went out in Georgia. If golden oldies like that are something you enjoy, well, then our show, Retro Country USA, is right up your hay wagon trail. Right up your alley. Tomorrow night after 8 o'clock, you can enjoy the show. Reba McIntyre is part of the show tomorrow night. We'll hear an oldie from her, plus some great stuff from Clint Black, Alan Jackson, and more on Retro Country tomorrow night at 8 o'clock. Our forecast for the Valley on the way, plus Kelly E. reporting in from the Lycoming County Fair.
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4: Well, good evening once again, Susquehanna Valley. Kelly E. still here at the Lycoming County Fair. And, we got a little bit of rain to contend with here, and, they're dealing with it, but people are walking around. The people are walking around, making their rounds and, taking advantage of the food stands and the other vendors they have here at the fair, so you can at least do that. So if you want to come out, bring your raincoat, your umbrella, and walk around the fair and enjoy the food. It is the last night for the fair, so you have until next year to enjoy that great food. You're going to have to wait for a whole year, so try to make your way out here. We want to thank Lycoming County Fair for having us this year. 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So the Lycoming County Fair is still going on, and they are open, and people are here walking around. So come out, enjoy as much as you can, and partake in all the food. And it's another year. 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
5: W-I-L-Q, AccuWeather.
6: A thunderstorm around this evening, which could be a strong one. That could bring some downpours and damaging wind. Otherwise, cloudy and humid. Low tonight, 60 in the outlying areas to 66 in the city. Less humidity tomorrow. Sunshine, a few clouds on Sunday. A bit of improvement for the air quality. Look for a high of 82. And then sunny to partly cloudy on Monday. High Monday afternoon, 83. AccuWeather anytime at WILQ.com. I'm Steve Williams.
7: 625 in the Susquehanna Valley. A tornado warning is in effect until 6:30 this evening for the area where Potter County, Northwestern, Clinton County, and Cameron County all come together in that area. Some viewers in the area have spotted storms and tornadoes to be verified by the National Weather Service, but that is all in the northern tier, and that cell of storms seems to be riding around up there. Meanwhile, lower in the Susquehanna Valley, the thunderstorms tend to be riding out Route 80 right now, Milton and then Bloomsburg, Danville, that area. So be careful out there. It's 625, 75 degrees with rain.

National Weather Service in State College, Pennsylvania has issued a severe thunderstorm warning for Cameron County in north central Pennsylvania, northwestern Center County in central Pennsylvania, northeastern Clearfield County in central Pennsylvania, Clinton County in north central Pennsylvania, southeastern Elk County in north central Pennsylvania, southwestern Lycoming County in north central Pennsylvania, southern Potter County in north central Pennsylvania, until 7:30 p.m. At 6:25 p.m., severe thunderstorms were located along a line extending from Ole Bull State Park to Truman, moving southeast at 30 miles per hour. Hazard, 60 miles per hour wind gusts. Source, radar indicated. Impact, expect damage to roofs, siding, and trees. Locations impacted include Lock Haven, Jersey Shore, Cameron, Wharton, Keating, Emporium, Mill Hall, Avis, Dunstown, Flemington, Renovo, and Castania. For those driving on Interstate 80, this includes areas between the Kylertown and Milesburg exits, specifically from mile markers 135 to 150. Stay inside a well-built structure and keep away from windows. To report severe weather, contact your nearest law enforcement agency. They will send your report to the National Weather Service office in State College, Pennsylvania. Repeating, a severe thunderstorm warning has been issued until 7:30 p.m. for the following counties: Cameron, Center, Clearfield, Clinton, Elk, Lycoming, and Potter.

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0: Cole Swindell and Singles Saturday Night, Country 105.1, WILQ. Well, you won't be single tonight. You have WILQ with you at least, right? On the way from the Q, we'll feature more from Thomas Rhett, Allison Krauss, Bailey Zimmerman and more, and Country Countdown USA, of course, at 7 o'clock with Lon Helton.
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This is a severe thunderstorm warning for Bradford County, Susquehanna County, and Wayne County, effective until 7:45 p.m.

When you say nothing at all, Allison Krauss, WILQ. Well, I don't want to say nothing at all. The Williamsport Crosscutters are currently in a delay at Historic Bowman Field in Williamsport. They're watching the storm cells as they move through, and they won't make a decision as to whether to go through another delay or to possibly not play until 7 o'clock. They're checking things. We should know more later. Crosscutters.com, more information for you. Here's Bailey Zimmerman on the Q.

Working all night or can't get to sleep? It's the Up All Night Show with Eric Spencer. 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

0: More and Beer Money on Country 105.1 WILQ, 5 before 7 with Barbara Evans. About time to say so long for the night. Lon Helton is in next with guest host Corey Kent to do Country Countdown USA, top 30 songs of the week. We invite you to stick around, too, because on Monday we will have chances for you to hear the Bush cue to call and the Bush Light cue to call. 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I'll catch you next time.
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5: I'm meteorologist Jason Catarina with your KFC weekend weather update. Saturday will be mostly cloudy with a few showers and a thunderstorm in the afternoon. The high temperature is 81 degrees. 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
8: A thunderstorm around this evening, which could be a strong one. That could bring some downpours and damaging wind. Otherwise, cloudy and humid. Low tonight, 60 in the outlying areas. The 66 in the city. Less humidity tomorrow. Sunshine, a few clouds on Sunday. A bit of improvement for the air quality. Look for a high of 82. And then sunny to partly cloudy on Monday. High Monday afternoon, 83. AccuWeather anytime at WILQ.com. 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

0: Get ready to count down the week's top 30. Hey, all, I'm Corey Kent, and you know me from these songs. I'm back in the top 10 with this song that features Coe Wetzel. We'll play that song and talk about my plans for the rest of the year as I count down the hits with Lon Helton of Country Air Check. Right now, here's Lon with this week's hottest song.
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0: Megan Maroney in the week's hottest song, Beautiful Things. And later, we'll find out if Megan is sitting pretty at the top of this week's chart on Country Countdown USA. Each week, I'm joined by a top country star who gives me a hand counting down the hits. Along this week is Corey Kent. How are you, man?
1: I'm doing good, man. It's good to see you again.
0: You too. We should probably explain that, I guess it was last fall we spent some time together at this little radio and record industry type little golf outing, and I had the pleasure of sitting between you and Gavin Adcock during dinner. One of the things I remember about our chat during dinner was you told me the number of children you had, and I believe at the time there was one on the way. And I thought, wow, you're young to have that many kids.
1: Man, I don't feel that young anymore. These kids wear you out. But yeah, we just welcomed our fourth baby. Which is crazy for me to say because I still, like, mentally, I'm, like, maybe barely old enough to legally drink. But here I am with four kids. And, it's been – my life outside of country music is very full. I mean, super chaotic and fun and just crazy. And, but, yeah, my table's full. Full laughter. It's a fun life.
0: We'll talk a lot about that life, including living down in Texas, and talk about some other things with you, including your current top 10, Rocky Mountain Low, of course, with Co Wetzel. And I just heard on the way in here you have a new album coming in September.
1: That's right.
0: All right. So there's a lot to talk about with Corey Kent.
1: A lot.
0: Right now, we'll get things started at number 30. This is Blake Shelton. Let Him In Anyway.
2: Hey.

0: Blake Shelton leading off the week's top 30. Let him in anyway. We're counting him down here with Corey Kent. Your current top 10 is Rocky Mountain Low, joined by Coe Wetzel on the song. And actually, you're one of the writers on this. I mean, at what point did you decide that you wanted to have Coe on this with you?
1: Man, as crazy as it sounds, the day that we wrote it, in my mind, it was like, this is my song. Or it's my song with Coe, but there's nobody else. Like, there is only one feature on this song that makes sense, and it's Coe Wetzel. And I knew that I wanted to cut this song. I knew it was going to be an important part of my record. I didn't know if Coe would be down to hop on this song. And I sent him the song, and I just remember him immediately responding, like, man, with, like, 70 N's at the end of man. He's like, that's a song, brother. I'm in. And what was kind of cool about how this came about was, you know, we both have major labels and we both have managers. There's a lot of people that got to sign off on
0: the business of the music business. Yeah.
1: So we knew that there were so many people that had to sign off that we were just like, what if we don't tell anybody and we just do it? So that's what we did. We took the money out of our own pockets, went and booked the studio in Cisco, Texas, and hired the film crew, cut the song, and we said, this is what we want to do. This is when we want it to come out, and we want it to go to radio. And to our team's credit, everybody was on board. And 3 days after the song came out, put it out to radio, fastest climbing single we've ever had.
0: Now, that ought to tell you that your instincts are pretty good. And here it is, my co-host Corey Kent, along with Coe Wetzel, Rocky Mountain Low.

0: My co-host Corey Kent, along with Cole Wetzel, that's their current top 10, Rocky Mountain Low. And Corey, I gotta tell you, as we just listen to that song, first of all, I love the funky vibe of this. This is good, you know. It really is. It just got such a great feel.
1: Yeah, we pulled a lot from, one of my favorite eras of music is the 70s, like rock and roll in the 70s. I really feel like that's kind of, in my opinion, like a pinnacle of American music. And Fleetwood Mac is one of the greatest of all time. And they had such a groove in their music that was infectious, and we channeled a bit of that in Rocky Mountain Low, and then obviously put our own flair on it. And I mean, Co and I, neither one of us sound anywhere close to as angelic as some of the Fleetwood Mac vocals.
0: As Stevie Nicks.
1: Stevie Nicks, bro. I mean, just what a voice. But obviously, we don't look or sound as good as her, so we did our own thing. And I'm really happy with how it turned out.
0: Yeah, I think as you should. But hang on to that. Okay, we'll come back, talk some more about Co and Rocky Mountain Low. We'll do that with our co-host, Corey Kent. Right now, though, at 29, here's Russell Dickerson, Worth Your Wild.

0: Russell Dickerson once again at number 29, Worth Your Wild. I'm Lon Helton, and coming up for my co-host Corey Kent, a beach and some cigars turns into a friendship with Cole Wetzel. Country Countdown
1: USA. 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
6: A thunderstorm around this evening, which could be a strong one. That could bring some downpours and damaging wind. Otherwise, cloudy and humid. Low tonight, 60 in the outlying areas. The 66 in the city. Less humid day tomorrow. Sunshine, a few clouds on Sunday. A bit of improvement for the air quality. Look for a high of 82. And then sunny to partly cloudy on Monday. High Monday afternoon, 83. AccuWeather anytime at WILQ.com. I'm Steve Williams.

0: Alexandra Kay, once again, at number 28, Straight for the Heart. We're counting down the hits this week along with my co-host Corey Kent. And a bit ago, we were talking about you getting Coe Wetzel to sing on Rocky Mountain Low with you. Exactly how did you guys meet?
1: We met in Cabo and smoked a cigar on the beach. And I was like, this is the beginning of a beautiful friendship, you know.
0: What were you guys doing in Cabo?
1: We went out there for Casey Donahue does an event out there every year called Boots on the Beach. And they rent out an entire resort, and it's some of the biggest, baddest, red dirt Texas country fans. They all go out there for 3 weeks. And he invites Coe Wetzel, myself, it was Pat Green, Josh Abbott, Randy Rogers, Wade Bowen, Mike Ryan, a bunch of us. And
0: they moved Texas to Cabo.
1: Yeah, you basically pick the state of Texas up and move it to Cabo for 3 weeks. And that's where we met a few years ago, and I've just become buddies ever since then. I really admire how he's built his fan base. That is the goal. Like, I look at Coe and I went, this guy's built something completely independently. Like, if he never had another song on the radio, he's still going to be selling tens of thousands of tickets. Because it's not predicated on anything other than who Coe is to his fans. Like, they love him. And so I look at him and I'm like, man, I got so much to learn from you. And in the meantime, let's just smoke these cigars and have fun in Cabo. So we put all the business talk aside, but man, and also just been pulling for him for such a long time because all of us in Texas knew how great he was. Like, you go hear him live, he's a wild man, but he can sing and his songs are great. Like, he writes good songs. So I'm just really excited to see the mainstream radio country world see what we've seen for so long there in Texas.

Nicole Wetzel and Jesse Murph with the number one song for 2025, that is High Road. Corey Kent is my co-host as we get back to this week's chart. We're 27. Here's Low Cash and Wrong Hearts.

0: Low Cash at number 27 with Wrong Hearts. I'm Lon Helton, and coming up, we're going to hear all about the newest addition to the family of my co-host, Corey Kent. Country Countdown
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0: Waylon James again at number 26, Water at a Wedding. Corey Kent, along as my co-host this week, we mentioned your kids at the top. You just welcomed a new girl. Gives you three girls and a boy, but Ivy Love.
1: Ivy Love, yeah.
0: The name came from?
1: Well, you know, the first go-around, right, our first baby that we had after watching that whole process, I looked at my wife and I was like, however many you want to have or whenever you say stop, we're done. Like, you're in charge and you can name them, because if I had to do that, we would have zero kids. So, no, we've been pretty collaborative on the names, but Ivy was a name that my wife has loved. And since our first kid, like, she just always contemplated using this name, and we always waited to name our kids, as weird as that sounds. Like, we never knew if it was a boy or a girl. It's always a surprise on the due date, and then we wanted to make sure that the names fit, you know. And so we would look at that baby and we talk through names, and then, you know, 30 minutes or so after that baby arrived, you'd be like, this looks like a Capri, this looks like a Canyon, or this looks like Steely. And my wife finally got to use this name that she loved, and she's like, this is it, this is her, this is Ivy Love. So
0: I love it. Want to come back and talk some more about all four of your kids in just a little bit. Right now, back to the countdown at 25, here's Riley Green, Think Is You Drunk.

0: Riley Green up a couple of number 25, Think As You Drunk. We're counting them down here with Corey Kent. We're talking about your four kids, latest of whom is Ivy Love. Conscious decision to not know the baby's sex until born.
1: Yeah, family tradition. My wife's from a big Italian immigrant family, and that's just one of their many, many traditions. But I'll say for the guys specifically, there's a few surprises in life. Like the girls get the good ones. You know, you get proposed to. That's a nice surprise. You know, the honeymoon, sometimes people keep that a surprise. Where are we going? Oh, just get on the plane and you wind up in some magical beach. And for the guys, the surprises are more like, surprise, honey, I backed into your truck this morning. So I would just say for the guys, this is a guaranteed good surprise. So like I was a skeptic of if I would like that or not. I want to know. I want to plan. And this has been, I bought in, man. All four of them. It was one of the most exhilarating experiences. Yeah. Waiting until that due date.
0: And you're right. Very few surprises in life these days. Along with Corey Kent, we are going to get back to the countdown. We're 24. Here's Dustin Lynch, Easy to Love.

0: Dustin Lynch up one at number 24, Easy to Love. I'm Lon Helton, and coming up, a shocking pre-show ritual for my co-host, Corey Kent. Country Countdown
1: 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Your foot was on the gas and her life was on the line. 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

0: Lainey Wilson and John Mayer up one to number 23, Phone Keys Wallet. Corey Kent is my co-host this week, and up next is John Party. And of course, you guys were out together on his Honky Tonk Hollywood tour last summer. And the last time you were in here as my co-host, you were telling me, you guys had this rather unusual pre-show ritual that involved tasers. So we played that story for John Party, and here's what he said.
1: Yeah, they're like hitting each other and stuff. Like they're a little different. I never saw that. The crew did, but Corey's a great guy. We had a good time on tour and a lot of fun, man. That was a good tour. The taser thing and slapping each other in the face, that's fun.
0: I'll take your word for that. I think I'll pass on that punching in the chest thing.
1: Yeah, I was like, a shot. A shot's cool. What about a high five? What about a group? Let's go. Let's say something on three. Ready? Let's one, two, three. Let's go. Let's call me old fashioned.
0: They never talked to you in a taser roulette then.
1: You know, I'm good.
2: Dude, yeah, I got to a point on that tour where his entire crew backstage would stop working to come watch who was going to get tased that night.
0: Yeah.
2: I know. I love that. They're a little different. I don't know. They breed them a little different out where we're from. I don't know.
0: Is taser roulette still a thing?
2: Yeah, it is. We recently had like maybe 6 or 7 on the bus, and we went through Canada and they took all of our tasers. Apparently you can't go into Canada with tasers. We just found that out the hard way, and so we stopped traveling with them internationally, and we just got back from England. So now that we're back on our U.S. stateside tour, yeah, it'll be making a re-entry into the ritual.
0: Good idea. Don't want to end up in a foreign prison. I think that's a good
2: American prison, maybe.
0: Well, I'm the guy who started this talk about tasers. It is John Party at number 22, Boots Off.

0: 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W-I-L-Q.
1: 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I'm Corey Kent here this week with Lon Helton.
2: Well, thanks, Corey. We're at number 21. It's Dan and Shay Say So.